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We are Summit Radio with Dire Straits and Walk of Life. No surprise that after Madonna, BTS, and Justin Bieber performed at the World Cup halftime show, they have seen massive jumps in song streams. Justin Bieber alone, his streams are up 110%. And if some of you are like, can't stand Justin Bieber, I think you are the same people that say that about Nickelback. Hey, guess what? It's no longer cool to hate Justin Bieber and Nickelback. Find a new personality.

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0: died and you just stood there. I died and you watched. I died and you walked by and said no.
1: We're Summit Radio, the South Okanagan soundtrack. Yes, the air quality is not very good in the South Okanagan right now. That yellow warning still in effect. And the yellow heat warning also still in effect. We might see temperatures a couple degrees cooler tomorrow, but it will feel the same because the humidity is around 38 once again.

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I wouldn't mind if you poured sugar on me, but I do prefer a bucket of ice right now anyway. Def Leppard wrapping up the Wednesday edition of Summit Afternoons. Enjoy the evening, my gorgeous friends. Let's connect tomorrow. I look forward to it, starting at 2 right here on Summit.

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2: 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So check me tomorrow. We'll see if I'm leaking.

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It's easier that way. 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
1: Welcome back, my friend, to the Ridge Pub and Restaurant in Osuyas. 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
1: Good morning, I'm Colton Bazoyan. Penticton RCMP say a man is facing firearms-related charges after officers seized a handgun during an investigation last week. Police say an officer arrested the man on July 15th and located the handgun during the investigation. The man has been charged with firearms-related offenses and obstruction and remains in custody. RCMP say no further information will be released because the matter is now before the courts. A handful of residents can't or won't leave the community of Boston Bar, where massive fires are burning nearby and triggering new evacuation orders. The blaze has left residents only one escape route, north along Highway 1, which is shut to the south, but some residents say they're staying because they want to protect their home. The community is now surrounded by the Anderson Creek Fire to the south, the Brunswick Creek Fire to the west of the Fraser River, and the Ainslie Creek Fire to the northeast. Police say a 4-year-old boy who had been missing in West Kelowna has been found safe. The boy was found in Vernon after Mounties issued an Amber Alert for him on Wednesday, shortly after midnight. Police had previously said they received a report of parental abduction, and the boy's mother was the suspect in the boy's disappearance. Investigators continue to look into the case and note that multiple tips from the public helped find the child. And in sports, the Toronto Blue Jays dropped a fourth game in a row in a 4-2 loss to the visiting Tampa Bay Rays. Victor Mesa Jr. hit two RBI singles for the Rays. Alejandro Kirk had a 7th-inning homer for Toronto. The Blue Jays have scored just 6 runs in their past 5 games. Their 402 runs are the fewest in all of Major League Baseball this season. Residents of Penticton will get a glimpse of the future of the Vancouver Canucks, as the team announced yesterday that they will be holding training camp at the South Okanagan Event Center. Canucks co-president of hockey operations, Henrik Sedin, said holding camp at the SOEC makes perfect sense, as the venue has a first-class facility. Camp will begin on September 17th and go until the 20th.
0: Summit weather.
1: Yellow warnings for heat and air quality in effect today, as it'll be mainly cloudy with 30% chance of showers and a risk of thunderstorms this afternoon and local smoke. High of 34, except 37 near Osoyoos. Partly cloudy overnight, still with 30% chance of showers early this evening and a risk of thunderstorms. Clearing overnight with local smoke and a low of 18. Tomorrow will be sunny in the morning and early in the afternoon, then a mix of sun and cloud with 30% chance of showers and a risk of thunderstorms in the afternoon, still with local smoke and a high of 35. Cloudy periods overnight with 30% chance of showers and a low of 17. And Saturday we'll see a mix of sun and cloud with 30% chance of showers and a high of 32, clear overnight with a low of 16.
2: Beep, beep, beep, beep, yeah. 602. I recognize my studio sits on the traditional and unceded territory of the Sioux Nation. Roads this morning, Highway 3 does remain closed from west of Manning Park to Sunshine Valley due to that wildfire. So again, the Coquihalla, the only route down to the Lower Mainland if you are planning on traveling down there today. So take that under advisement. That's going to make it a longer trip for you to use the Coke. But hey, it's the only way to go at this time. Work does continue east and west of Princeton on Highway 3 as well as west of Osoyoos on Highway 3. If you have any updates on things happening on the roads, give me a call, 495-7244-295-6991.
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Summit Radio 607 is the tallest show on radio, the Brock Jackson Show, broadcasting live from downtown Asuias. Boy, it's still kind of dark outside, isn't it? These nights are getting longer. Temperatures rising, though. Could get up to 37, feel more like 40 today with the Humidex in Asuias.

0: Summer Radio, Red Hot Chili Peppers. Boom. Big finish there. It's Aeroplane on the Brock Jackson Show. 6:15 on the show today. Of course, we'll keep you posted on what's happening in the weather department. Heat warning, air quality warning in effect, yellow level for both of those. Could be pretty smoky in our communities. And, of course, the hot temperatures up to 37 today in Nisuis with the Humidex more like 40. In the desert, so be aware of that. Stay hydrated, stay in the shade, stay in that air conditioning. Got the cooling centers going on at the Sonora Community Center as well. If you need some relief from the heat, get in there. Some more on the weather and throughout the day. Also on the roads, more details if they become available. Highway 3 remaining closed west of Manning Park on your way to Sunshine Village. So the only way down to the Lower Mainland at this time is via the Coquihalla. Drive BC has the very latest there. Some conversations to get to. We'll check in with Francis from Asuias Home Hardware, as we do every Thursday around 7:40. And also every Thursday, we check in with Sarah at the Sonora Community Center, which I mentioned earlier, cooling center in Asuias. Sarah will join me around 8:15. We'll talk about contests. We'll talk about air travel. We'll talk about wrestling. Talk about some coffee as well. All of that and more. It's the Brock Jackson Show. Thursday morning edition. Pressing go right now.
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Summer Radio 622. In case you were up early like me, maybe you got wind that there was an accident on the Suez Trestle Bridge. Early this morning there was, but crews were on site by the time I arrived around 4:45 and just cleaning things up. So, no problem on the bridge in case rumors were out there that it is closed. No, Suez Bridge has been cleared. That got cleared around 4:45, 5 o'clock, let's say, after an early morning incident. So, yeah, the bridge in Suez open to traffic both directions. No problems there.

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1: Good morning, I'm Colton Bazoyan. Penticton RCMP say a man is facing firearms-related charges after officers seized a handgun during an investigation last week. Police say an officer arrested the man on July 15th and located the handgun during the investigation. The man has been charged with firearms-related offenses and obstruction and remains in custody. RCMP say no further information will be released because the matter is now before the courts. Extreme heat is sending electricity use in British Columbia to record levels. Kate Brown has more.
2: BC Hydro says demand reached an all-time summer high Tuesday evening as more people turned on air conditioners to stay cool. The utility says preliminary data shows peak demand hit over 8,700 megawatts, breaking the previous summer record set last year. Despite the increase, BC Hydro says the system had enough capacity to meet demand and remain well below the peaks typically seen during the coldest winter weather. With hot temperatures expected to continue, the utility is encouraging residents to use fans when possible, keep blinds closed during the day, and take advantage of rebates on select air conditioners and air purifiers.
1: A joint Canada-US ribbon cutting for the Gordie Howe Bridge between Windsor and Detroit has been cancelled by the Canadian government. It's because President Donald Trump is threatening a 50% tariff on billions of dollars of Canadian products, including hockey sticks, wine, and cement. A spokesperson for Ottawa says the government is still committed to opening the bridge to traffic Monday, but will mark the milestone by celebrating among Canadians. And in sports, Jason Robertson says he's happy to be with the Dallas Stars for another season. He signed a one-year contract worth $12 million U.S. and avoided a salary arbitration hearing only weeks after the team had a deal to trade him. Robertson says he just wanted to have a great summer and go to NHL training camp ready to go. Dallas had a sign-and-trade deal to send Robertson to the Seattle Kraken, but Robertson wouldn't agree to a long-term deal there.
0: Summit weather.
1: Yellow warnings for heat and air quality in effect today, as it'll be mainly cloudy with 30% chance of showers and a risk of thunderstorms this afternoon and local smoke. High of 34, except 37 near Osoyoos. Partly cloudy overnight, still a 30% chance of showers early this evening and a risk of thunderstorms, clearing overnight with local smoke and a low of 18. Tomorrow will be sunny in the morning and early in the afternoon, then a mix of sun and cloud with 30% chance of showers and a risk of thunderstorms in the afternoon, still with local smoke and a high of 35. Cloudy periods overnight with 30% chance of showers and a low of 17. And Saturday we'll see a mix of sun and cloud with 30% chance of showers and a high of 32, clear overnight with a low of 16.
3: 633 Highway 3 remains closed west of Manning Park on the way to Sunshine Valley. So if you are traveling to the Lower Mainland, please remember that. The Coquihalla is your only route down to the Lower Mainland at this time. They will have an update later today, but that's due to a wildfire. So kind of expecting that to remain closed for the foreseeable future, in my opinion. But well, yeah, Drive BC, they'll give us the update later on. But as for right now, again, west of Manning Park, on Highway 3, that remains closed to Sunshine Valley. Work going on east and west of Princeton on Highway 3, also west of Osoyoos on Highway 3. Highway 97 looks pretty good from the border up to Summerland. Playground zones are in effect, 30 kilometers an hour. And 89th Street in Osoyoos, they continue with work on that project as well. If you have updates, call me, 495-7244-295-6991.
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Summer Radio with Live and I Alone. I alone am here with you each and every weekday morning. Well, Colton's always working in the newsroom or someone. It was not Colton. Someone's working in the newsroom, but you know, really, I'm doing the show on my own with you. I appreciate you hanging out with me every weekday morning.

0: Summit Radio 640. Sometimes when people are confronted by the authorities, they should just say, you know what? You're absolutely right and I'm wrong. Just admit to your wrongdoings. You go a lot smoother. But inevitably, some people try to just say, you know, get away from the cops. That doesn't always work.
1: I say, hey, Sky. Subba say, I won't see. Pray to Jay, I did the same old, same old.
2: Say what?
0: Yeah, the other day I told you about a guy trying to get away from the cops, so he jumped into the ocean, tried to swim away from the cops. That didn't work. And now authorities in Missouri say deputies were chasing after a speeding driver early on Saturday and ended up watching the guy jump off a bridge instead. A 26-year-old man fled a traffic stop in Missouri around 2 a.m., leading officers to a two-lane bridge over Table Rock Lake in the Ozarks. And this doesn't have anything to do with the TV show Ozark. A dash cam video shows the car rolling as the man exits, stumble across the opposite lane, dives headfirst over the railing. Geronimo! Dove off the bridge. The drop was around 50 feet. Fortunately, there was like solid water underneath, not just rocks. The man was found alive, was arrested. He allegedly headbutted two deputies during the arrest as well. Oh, that's going to help. Evading arrest and also headbutting two police officers. That's a terrific strategy.
3: Hey, home, I can dig it. No, I ain't gonna lay no more big rap up on you, man.
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1: Good morning, I'm Colton Bazoyan. Penticton RCMP say a man is facing firearms-related charges after officers seized a handgun during an investigation last week. Police say an officer arrested the man on July 15th and located the handgun during the investigation. The man has been charged with firearms-related offenses and obstruction and remains in custody. RCMP say no further information will be released because the matter is now before the courts. Experts are raising health concerns about the perils of wildfire smoke that go beyond the lungs to the brain. Dr. Bhavini Gohel, a clinical associate professor at the University of Calgary, says increasing exposure to harmful particles can lead to cognitive decline.
2: The impacts that you see with that PM2.5 and what we're beginning to realize with the studies is we're starting to see sort of cellular damage, so damage happening to the brain cells as well as some inflammation, so neuroinflammation as we call it in the brain.
1: When toxins reach the brain, Gohel says the results can be fogginess, lack of focus, and headache. The BC Council of Forest Industries says Canada and the U.S. should work together on a fair, long-term solution to their trade war, as the forestry industry faces a tougher time with U.S. President Donald Trump's recent tariff agenda. Earlier this month, 300 people lost their jobs after Canfor Corporation announced it would shut down its Northwood pulp mill in Prince George. Canfor says an oversupply in the global market has driven down pulp prices. At the same time, it becomes harder to access fiber. The BC Forestry Sector Group says 21 lumber mills have been closed permanently or indefinitely across the province since 2023. And in sports, Chicago Blackhawks fans will see a familiar face return to the ice this season, as the team announced this morning they have signed forward Patrick Kane to a two-year deal worth $16 million U.S. Kane was originally drafted by the Blackhawks in 2007 and spent 15 seasons in Chicago before being traded to the New York Rangers in 2023. Kane also helped the Hawks end a 49-year Stanley Cup drought in 2010.
0: Summit weather.
1: Yellow warnings for heat and air quality in effect today, as it'll be mainly cloudy with 30% chance of showers and a risk of thunderstorms this afternoon and local smoke. High of 34, except 37 near Osoyoos. Partly cloudy overnight, still with 30% chance of showers early this evening and a risk of thunderstorms. Clearing overnight with local smoke and a low of 18. Tomorrow will be sunny in the morning and early in the afternoon, then a mix of sun and cloud with 30% chance of showers and a risk of thunderstorms in the afternoon, still with local smoke and a high of 35. Cloudy periods overnight with 30% chance of showers and a low of 17. And Saturday we'll see a mix of sun and cloud with 30% chance of showers and a high of 32, clear overnight with a low of 16.
3: On the roads, Highway 3 remains closed west of Manning Park to Sunshine Valley. So if you're planning on traveling to the Lower Mainland or you have friends or family coming up from the Lower Mainland, the Coquihalla, the only way to get here at this time. Updates on Dry BC later today. That's due to wildfire conditions in Manning Park. Also, work does continue east and west of Princeton on 3 and west of Osoyoos on Highway 3 as well. 89th Street in Osoyoos, they continue with the project there, so some closures and detours in effect. If you do have any updates on what's happening on the roads, call me, 495-7244-295-6991.
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Summer Radio. It's going to be a hot and sweaty night on Saturday night. No, I'm not talking about the dance floor at the Sage Pub. A big event going on Saturday in Asturias. Sweat will be exchanged between bodies. I promise you that. Details coming up.

0: Summer Radio, Sass Jordan, 7-Eleven on the Brock Jackson Show. As I promised, I told you that sweat would be exchanged between bodies this Saturday night in Osoyoos. What the heck is going on?
1: What's brewing?
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3: What's brewing?
0: Well, it's the return of Thrash Wrestling to Osoyoos. Yes, Saturday night at the Royal Canadian Legion in Osoyoos. Doors open at 6, first match at 7 o'clock. Live pro wrestling. Yeah, they'll be body slamming and suplexing each other. Maybe a clothesline or two. Maybe a leg drop. 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Locked and loaded with Thrash Wrestling on Saturday at the Legion. 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You can get them at the door for $30. They're also going to be raising money for Tiana, the young woman with a Ewing sarcoma, that very rare bone cancer, from Osoyoos, raising money for her and her family and her cause at the event as well. Live pro wrestling with Thrash Wrestling, Saturday night. Doors at 6, first match at 7 at the Osoyoos Legion. If you have something going on in our communities of Osoyoos, Oliver, Princeton, Carameas, I want to know what's going on. 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

0: Summer Radio with Boston, More Than a Feeling, Tom Scholz with that searing guitar solo in that song. Love that guitar solo. A birthday wish going out to another guitar god. A very happy 61st birthday today to Saul Hudson, a.k.a. Slash of GNR Velvet Revolver fame. Happy 61st birthday, Slash.
1: What we've got here is failure to communicate. 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Well, he gets it. 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
1: Good morning, I'm Colton Bazoyan. Penticton RCMP say a man is facing firearms-related charges after officers seized a handgun during an investigation last week. Police say an officer arrested the man on July 15th and located the handgun during the investigation. The man has been charged with firearms-related offenses and obstruction and remains in custody. RCMP say no further information will be released because the matter is now before the courts. A handful of residents can't or won't leave the community of Boston Bar, where massive fires are burning nearby and triggering new evacuation orders. The blaze has left residents only one escape route, north along Highway 1, which is shut to the south, but some residents say they're staying because they want to protect their home. The community is now surrounded by the Anderson Creek Fire to the south, the Brunswick Creek Fire to the west of the Fraser River, and the Ainslie Creek Fire to the northeast. Police say a 4-year-old boy who had been missing in West Kelowna has been found safe. The boy was found in Vernon after Mounties issued an Amber Alert for him on Wednesday, shortly after midnight. Police had previously said they received a report of parental abduction, and the boy's mother was the suspect in the boy's disappearance. Investigators continue to look into the case and note that multiple tips from the public helped find the child. And in sports, the Toronto Blue Jays dropped a fourth game in a row in a 4-2 loss to the visiting Tampa Bay Rays. Victor Mesa Jr. hit two RBI singles for the Rays. Alejandro Kirk had a seventh-inning homer for Toronto. The Blue Jays have scored just 6 runs in their past 5 games. Their 402 runs are the fewest in all of Major League Baseball this season. Residents of Penticton will get a glimpse of the future of the Vancouver Canucks, as the team announced yesterday that they will be holding training camp at the South Okanagan Event Center. Canucks co-president of hockey operations, Henrik Sedin, said holding camp at the SOEC makes perfect sense, as the venue has a first-class facility. Camp will begin on September 17th and go until the 20th.
0: Summit weather.
1: Yellow warnings for heat and air quality in effect today, as it'll be mainly cloudy with 30% chance of showers and a risk of thunderstorms this afternoon and local smoke. High of 34, except 37 near Osoyoos. Partly cloudy overnight, still with 30% chance of showers early this evening and a risk of thunderstorms, clearing overnight with local smoke and a low of 18. Tomorrow will be sunny in the morning and early in the afternoon, then a mix of sun and cloud with 30% chance of showers and a risk of thunderstorms in the afternoon, still with local smoke and a high of 35. Cloudy periods overnight with 30% chance of showers and a low of 17. And Saturday we'll see a mix of sun and cloud with 30% chance of showers and a high of 32, clear overnight with a low of 16.
2: 7:32 on the roads. Highway 3 does remain closed west of Manning Park to Sunshine Valley, so be aware of that in case you're going to the Lower Mainland. Coquihalla is the only way to get down there today. That's closed due to a wildfire again from Manning Park to Sunshine Valley on Highway 3. Work continues on maintenance and construction east and west of Princeton on Highway 3. Work going on west of Osoyoos on Highway 3. Highway 97 looks good from the border to Summerland, and 89th Street in Osoyoos. Work continues there, so watch for crews. Playground zones in effect, 30 kilometers an hour. If you have updates on things, call me, 495-7244-295-6991.
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As much as-

0: Summer Radio, 7:42. Francis from Asuya's Home Hardware joining me. Good morning. How are you?
1: Good morning. How are you?
0: Well, you know, I'm hanging in there,
1: Well, you know, last night was kind of reminiscent of the street dances, which I saw Ron Hiller put something in and you commented on. And that's the kind of weather that street dances always were.
0: Mm-hmm.
1: No wind, calm,
0: hot.
1: Yeah, you know, just street dance weather. That's what came to mind last night when I walked outside.
0: Yeah, if you missed it, I did post it on our Facebook page for Summit Radio from 1991, video from the Asuya Street Dance, Ron Hiller.
1: Yeah,
0: posted.
1: Yeah, long incredible. Time ago. Yeah, we started those in 87 and then just kept going until we couldn't keep going.
0: That's right.
1: Anyway, speaking of hot,
0: yes,
1: I screwed up, ordered way too many air conditioners,
0: mm-hmm.
1: and this is the perfect weather. All in-stock air conditioners are half price.
0: Wow. Okay.
1: So that includes window,
0: mm-hmm.
1: and that includes portable.
0: Oh.
1: So you literally can get a portable air conditioner for under $250.
0: Wow, half price. That's
1: half
0: amazing.
1: Price. Yeah, you know what? Might as well do it now while the weather's hot
0: mm-hmm.
1: and where people can maybe get some relief.
0: Mm-hmm.
1: Then wait until later.
0: Yeah. All right. Well, a half-price air conditioner.
1: Head into the store. They're in the warehouse. We can take you out. We can show you everything we have. And as I said, it is a really good buy because you don't usually get air conditioners half-price.
0: Yeah, no kidding.
1: Not in a year like this.
0: That's true. All right. So get them while you can. So
1: exactly. And then also I want to remind everyone of our STEAM camp this Saturday. There are a few spots left. So if you want to come into the store, call the store, register with Samantha.
0: Mm-hmm.
1: That is at 10 a.m. on Saturday morning, and we're going to be playing with color.
0: All right. Well, that sounds
1: so
0: good.
1: That should be good. And then, oh my God, it's going to be August long weekend.
0: Next weekend, I know it's the last, then we're into August. Unbelievable.
1: Unbelievable is right.
0: Yeah.
1: It's boy, time goes by so much faster when you're older.
0: I was just
1: like when I was a teenager, it took so long for a week to go by.
0: Well, sometimes a week does take a long time, and when you're working, you know, working
1: oh, when
0: for
1: you're
0: a
1: working at 5 in the morning, yeah, it could be a little
0: is
1: longer.
0: Is it Friday yet? Come on.
1: Yeah, exactly.
0: Before you know,
1: but anyway, head down to Home Hardware. You know, my dear sister, God bless her soul, we would always talk every night, and she'd go, so have you been busy? And I'd go, oh, yeah, it was really busy in the store. And she'd say, does it look any emptier?
0: Never.
1: And I'd go, no.
0: Never.
1: Because we fill the shelves as, you know, if we sell 6 towels, we bring up 6 more.
0: It doesn't look like you've sold a thing in that place most of the time.
1: It looks like we have never sold anything, that's for sure.
0: Asuya's Home Hardware. There you go, Francis. All right, hey, enjoy the week, and we will check in with you again next Thursday before the long weekend.
1: Before the long weekend. Crazy.
0: All
1: okay,
0: right. Bye-bye.
1: Talk to you soon. Bye.
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0: Summer Radio, Green Day and Holiday. If you're going on holiday soon, you have to be flying on United Airlines. Well, make sure your headphones are charged. They have updated a noise policy enforcing passengers to use headphones when listening to content on phones, tablets, or anything that makes sound. That means the passengers are no longer able to blast videos or movies or phone calls without the use of headphones. The rule now falls under United's right to refuse section, where the airline lists ways passengers can get kicked off the plane. Rule 21, United Airlines states that United Airlines will refuse guests who fail to use headphones while listening to audio or video content. Those who fail to follow the rule will be removed from the plane at any point. I don't think at any point. I don't think they're going to remove you if you're mid-flight. But yeah, have those headphones charged. And this is great. I love this because there's nothing more annoying getting on a plane. Someone's watching a video with no headphones or making a phone call with no headphones. Put the headphones on. Good on you, United Airlines.
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1: Good morning, I'm Colton Bazoyan. Penticton RCMP say a man is facing firearms-related charges after officers seized a handgun during an investigation last week. Police say an officer arrested the man on July 15th and located the handgun during the investigation. The man has been charged with firearms-related offenses and obstruction and remains in custody. RCMP say no further information will be released because the matter is now before the courts. Extreme heat is sending electricity use in British Columbia to record levels. Kate Brown has more.
2: BC Hydro says demand reached an all-time summer high Tuesday evening as more people turned on air conditioners to stay cool. The utility says preliminary data shows peak demand hit over 8,700 megawatts, breaking the previous summer record set last year. Despite the increase, BC Hydro says the system had enough capacity to meet demand and remain well below the peaks typically seen during the coldest winter weather. With hot temperatures expected to continue, the utility is encouraging residents to use fans when possible, keep blinds closed during the day, and take advantage of rebates on select air conditioners and air purifiers.
1: A joint Canada-US ribbon cutting for the Gordie Howe Bridge between Windsor and Detroit has been cancelled by the Canadian government. It's because President Donald Trump is threatening a 50% tariff on billions of dollars of Canadian products, including hockey sticks, wine, and cement. A spokesperson for Ottawa says the government is still committed to opening the bridge to traffic Monday, but will mark the milestone by celebrating among Canadians. And in sports, Jason Robertson says he's happy to be with the Dallas Stars for another season. He signed a one-year contract worth $12 million US and avoided a salary arbitration hearing only weeks after the team had a deal to trade him. Robertson says he just wanted to have a great summer and go to NHL training camp ready to go. Dallas had a sign-and-trade deal to send Robertson to the Seattle Kraken, but Robertson wouldn't agree to a long-term deal there.
0: Summit weather.
1: Yellow warnings for heat and air quality in effect today, as it'll be mainly cloudy with 30% chance of showers and a risk of thunderstorms this afternoon and local smoke. High of 34, except 37 near Osoyoos. Partly cloudy overnight, still a 30% chance of showers early this evening and a risk of thunderstorms, clearing overnight with local smoke and a low of 18. Tomorrow will be sunny in the morning and early in the afternoon, then a mix of sun and cloud with 30% chance of showers and a risk of thunderstorms in the afternoon, still with local smoke and a high of 35. Cloudy periods overnight with 30% chance of showers and a low of 17. And Saturday we'll see a mix of sun and cloud with 30% chance of showers and a high of 32, clear overnight with a low of 16.
3: On the roads, Highway 3 remains closed from Manning Park to Sunshine Valley due to wildfire conditions there. So if you are traveling to get to the lower mainland, you have to take the Coquihalla at this time. No other route to get you down there. And same thing goes in the other direction. If you're waiting for people to arrive up here from the lower mainland, they'll have to take the Coke to get to the Okanagan. Work continues east and west of Princeton on Highway 3, west of Osoyoos on Highway 3, 89th Street in Osoyoos. Work going on there, so closures, detours in effect. Playground zones are active, 30 kilometers an hour. If you have updates, call me, 495-7244-295-6991.
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3: Good morning. 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
3: And all this week, we are embracing this heat we have got in the South Okanagan with the yellow level heat warning in effect. Up to 37 today in Osoyoos with the Humidex could feel more like 40. Songs, bands, artists with a hot theme to their name or title. Get those suggestions onto our hot Facebook and Instagram pages. Oh, lots of activity going on there. No need to suggest this hot song already taken care of by Sean.

Summer Radio, Red Rider and White Hot, songs, bands, artists with a hot theme to their name or to the title. Jumping in the Hot Tub Time Machine. That song suggested by Sean, by the way. Thanks, Sean. Jumping in the Hot Tub Time Machine back to 1979. Debut album from Red Rider. Don't Fight It, the name of that album. And the song White Hot is actually about poet Arthur Rimbaud and his travels through Africa. I just did not know that, but that's why he's white hot. You're looking for rain. He needs rain. He needs rain. It's in Africa, after all. Songs, bands, artists with that hot theme to the name or title. One more slot to fill tomorrow morning on the ABCs of Music. If you have a suggestion, let me know what it is on our Facebook or Instagram, and we might be playing your selection tomorrow on the ABCs of Music. We just heard White Hot on Summit. Now, White Wedding. Billy Idol on Summit.

0: 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Time to check in with Sarah at the Sonora Community Center. Good morning.
1: Good morning.
0: All right. Well, hot, hot day today. Temperatures up to 37, maybe up to 40 with the Humidex. A perfect day for the family splash in Asuya, Sarah.
1: Absolutely. Yeah, come on down. We've got hot dogs and drinks while supplies last. We've got lots of fun planned. Hopefully the Bouncy Castle will be able to make it through because we do have all that construction. I believe Gino's is bringing cookies, Nestor's Market is donating the hot dogs, and Rotary is cooking everything for us. So if you're looking for something to do and you don't feel like cooking, or it's too hot to cook, or you just need to cool down, get away from the heat, come on down to the Family Splash. It is 5 to 7 in the evening, and I do have to say, yes, we know there's construction. You'll still be able to park up by the Cactus Center or over at Legion Beach and just walk over. And, yes, the water is perfectly safe for everyone involved. You have to drink quite a bit of water to have any effects. So everything is safe. Everything is ready to go. We're hoping lots of people will be able to join us tonight at the Splash Park.
0: All right, yeah, Family Splash Day, 5 till 7 tonight, the Jack Shaw Splash Park in Asuya, absolutely free, as Sarah said. And Sarah, also again, with the hot temperatures here, people tell not everyone has air conditioning and they need some help cooling down. The Sonora Community Center is a cooling center.
1: Yes, absolutely. So if you need a break from the heat, come on in. We've got places that you can sit. The library is open. You're welcome to go hang out in there. They've got computers and books, obviously, and puzzles, lots of things to do. Our gym is always really, really cool, so you can go and watch, you know, the kids play or pickleball or basketball or whatever. So if you just need that break from the heat, come on down. We also do have filtered water bottle
0: filtered water fountains.
1: Yes. Thank you. Yeah. water bottle fillers. So if you have a water bottle and like a drinking water bottle, not the big ones, but the drinking water bottle that you need to fill up, we do have filtered water here as well for that, so, and refrigerated. So come on down if you need a place to just cool off.
0: All right. Well, there you go. The Sonora Community Center and the library, a perfect place to cool off on a hot day, but also the Family Splash tonight, 5 till 7, even better.
1: Yep. Yep,
0: place
1: better.
0: To cool off. Sarah, thanks for your time. Enjoy your week. We'll check in with you again real soon.
1: Sounds great. Thanks, Brock.
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Summer radio, a bit of a change. Well, actually, it is a change to the schedule for Asuias Music in the Park, just due to the highway closure of Highway 3. Had to reschedule some shows for this summer. So Steve Elliott, who was supposed to perform tomorrow at Asuias Music in the Park, he's going to move to a Thursday show, September 3rd. So mark that on your calendar. It'll be back-to-back shows in September with the Thursday and a Friday show. Steve Elliott on September 3rd, 13 Broken Bones on September 4th. And in Steve's place tomorrow, Room to Dance. All those cover songs of the 60s, 70s, 80s, 90s, and more. JC and Andy, they will get you moving tomorrow. Room to Dance. Now the show on Friday night, tomorrow night, Asuias Music in the Park. And as mentioned, Steve Elliott and his tremendous Elvis tribute show moving to Thursday, September 3rd for Asuias Music in the Park.

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1: Good morning, I'm Colton Bazoyan. Penticton RCMP say a man is facing firearms-related charges after officers seized a handgun during an investigation last week. Police say an officer arrested the man on July 15th and located the handgun during the investigation. The man has been charged with firearms-related offenses and obstruction and remains in custody. RCMP say no further information will be released because the matter is now before the courts. Extreme heat is sending electricity use in British Columbia to record levels. Kate Brown has more.
2: BC Hydro says demand reached an all-time summer high Tuesday evening as more people turned on air conditioners to stay cool. The utility says preliminary data shows peak demand hit over 8,700 megawatts, breaking the previous summer record set last year. Despite the increase, BC Hydro says the system had enough capacity to meet demand and remain well below the peaks typically seen during the coldest winter weather. With hot temperatures expected to continue, the utility is encouraging residents to use fans when possible, keep blinds closed during the day, and take advantage of rebates on select air conditioners and air purifiers.
1: A joint Canada-US ribbon cutting for the Gordie Howe Bridge between Windsor and Detroit has been cancelled by the Canadian government. It's because President Donald Trump is threatening a 50% tariff on billions of dollars of Canadian products, including hockey sticks, wine, and cement. A spokesperson for Ottawa says the government is still committed to opening the bridge to traffic Monday, but will mark the milestone by celebrating among Canadians. And in sports, Jason Robertson says he's happy to be with the Dallas Stars for another season. He signed a one-year contract worth $12 million U.S. and avoided a salary arbitration hearing only weeks after the team had a deal to trade him. Robertson says he just wanted to have a great summer and go to NHL training camp ready to go. Dallas had a sign-and-trade deal to send Robertson to the Seattle Kraken, but Robertson wouldn't agree to a long-term deal there.
0: Summit weather.
1: Yellow warnings for heat and air quality in effect today, as it'll be mainly cloudy with 30% chance of showers and a risk of thunderstorms this afternoon and local smoke. High of 34, except 37 near Osoyoos. Partly cloudy overnight, still with 30% chance of showers early this evening and a risk of thunderstorms, clearing overnight with local smoke and a low of 18. Tomorrow will be sunny in the morning and early in the afternoon, then a mix of sun and cloud with 30% chance of showers and a risk of thunderstorms in the afternoon, still with local smoke and a high of 35. Cloudy periods overnight with 30% chance of showers and a low of 17. And Saturday we'll see a mix of sun and cloud with 30% chance of showers and a high of 32, clear overnight with a low of 16.
3: 8:32, a final look at roads, and Highway 3 does remain closed from Sunshine Village to Manning Park, so west of Manning Park on Highway 3 due to wildfire. Dry BC should have an update later today, but as for right now, that route does remain closed. Highway 3, again, west of Manning Park to Sunshine Village. Work going on east and west of Princeton on Highway 3, west of Osoyoos on Highway 3, 89th Street in Osoyoos has work going on. And playground zones are in effect 30 kilometers an hour. If you have updates, call me 495-7244, 295-6991.
0: The South Okanagan Similkameen, where a year's worth of events can be crammed into just 3 months. 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

0: Summer Radio Coffee Time. How many coffees have you had this morning? A U.S.-based nonprofit health organization is claiming about 5 cups of coffee a day may help heart health rather than sabotage it. 5 cups. The average cup being approximately 8 ounces or 250 milliliters. Apparently, this can help cardiovascular health in some individuals and is generally safe, according to the American Heart Association. The group reviewed dozens of research papers on heart health and general well-being. They continue to say caffeine consumed in coffee is a key part of daily life for millions of people. And 400 milligrams of caffeine per day, quote, does not increase cardiovascular risk. So there you go. 5 cups of coffee may actually help your heart rather than hurt it, according to this new study in the American Heart Association. 5 cups of coffee is a lot. I mean, I drink coffee in the morning, but 5, even though it could help my heart, that's a lot of coffee to choke down.
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0: Some radio Foo Fighters on the Brock Jackson Show. Let's pause amateur comedy hour and turn things over to a professional today. I don't think I've ever heard a more Irish name. Today we turn things over to Ardal O'Hanlon.
1: And of course, men get much sicker than women. You know this? The same symptoms, men suffer more. And there's a reason for this, why men experience pain more acutely than women, and that's because there's always a part of a woman's brain thinking about shoes. Yeah. You know this. You see, women are capable of having more than one thought at any one time. You know, men can't. What's your name? I don't know, I have a runny nose. You know? Women can be thinking about their runny nose, and they can be thinking about their work and what they're having for dinner tomorrow, and they can be recalling every word of a conversation they've just had with a friend to find out if there's any cause, any offence caused or received, you know? And they can be plotting their revenge, any amount of things. Yeah.
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0: Summit.
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1: All right, well, you can check it out today, 1010 Westminster in Penticton. Scott, thanks for your time. Have a great day at Murray's, and we will check in with you again tomorrow.
2: Yeah, we sure will. Take care and have yourself a fantastic day as well.
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1: Good morning, I'm Colton Bazoyan. Penticton RCMP say a man is facing firearms-related charges after officers seized a handgun during an investigation last week. Police say an officer arrested the man on July 15th and located the handgun during the investigation. The man has been charged with firearms-related offenses and obstruction and remains in custody. RCMP say no further information will be released because the matter is now before the courts. Extreme heat is sending electricity use in British Columbia to record levels. Kate Brown has more.
2: BC Hydro says demand reached an all-time summer high Tuesday evening as more people turned on air conditioners to stay cool. The utility says preliminary data shows peak demand hit over 8,700 megawatts, breaking the previous summer record set last year. Despite the increase, BC Hydro says the system had enough capacity to meet demand and remain well below the peaks typically seen during the coldest winter weather. With hot temperatures expected to continue, the utility is encouraging residents to use fans when possible, keep blinds closed during the day, and take advantage of rebates on select air conditioners and air purifiers.
1: A joint Canada-US ribbon cutting for the Gordie Howe Bridge between Windsor and Detroit has been cancelled by the Canadian government. It's because President Donald Trump is threatening a 50% tariff on billions of dollars of Canadian products, including hockey sticks, wine, and cement. A spokesperson for Ottawa says the government is still committed to opening the bridge to traffic Monday, but will mark the milestone by celebrating among Canadians. And in sports, Jason Robertson says he's happy to be with the Dallas Stars for another season. He signed a one-year contract worth $12 million US and avoided a salary arbitration hearing only weeks after the team had a deal to trade him. Robertson says he just wanted to have a great summer and go to NHL training camp ready to go. Dallas had a sign-and-trade deal to send Robertson to the Seattle Kraken, but Robertson wouldn't agree to a long-term deal there.
0: Summit weather.
1: Yellow warnings for heat and air quality in effect today, as it'll be mainly cloudy with 30% chance of showers and a risk of thunderstorms this afternoon and local smoke. High of 34, except 37 near Osoyoos. Partly cloudy overnight, still with 30% chance of showers early this evening and a risk of thunderstorms. Clearing overnight with local smoke and a low of 18. Tomorrow will be sunny in the morning and early in the afternoon, then a mix of sun and cloud with 30% chance of showers and a risk of thunderstorms in the afternoon, still with local smoke and a high of 35. Cloudy periods overnight with 30% chance of showers and a low of 17. And Saturday we'll see a mix of sun and cloud with 30% chance of showers and a high of 32, clear overnight with a low of 16.
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Summer radio news you can use, the Brock Jackson Show. Fun fact, as promised, something for the women. So, Jan Arden was singing there, Could I Be Your Girl? If you want to be a guy's girl, well, here you go. According to a study, before finding the man of her dreams, the average woman will experience 4 disaster dates and 2 heartbreaks. So if you've had lots of disaster dates, you've just suffered your second heartbreak, you're a single woman right now, that means the next man, he is the one.

0: Summit.
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Do your hands look old? Well, want them to look younger? There's an injection for that. Details coming up.

0: Summit Radio. Are your hands looking a little tired? Take a look at your hands. Are they looking tired? Apparently, both men and women with aging, wrinkly hands are attempting to turn back the clock by injecting filler and other tightening treatments to make their hands look smooth once again. Apparently, hands have become a major focus for this year as patients are finally realizing that the skin on their hands can age just as much as the skin on their face. Patients are also opting to pair injections with laser treatments, microneedling, or medical grade skincare products. So your skin on your hands, you can look young once again. We should all be so lucky as to be blessed with naturally beautiful hands like George Costanza.
1: I don't get it.
2: Me neither.
1: What is it?
2: I don't know.
1: Their hands.
2: This woman already set me up for a job.
1: Well, what about my hands? I don't see how your hands are any better than my hands.
2: What, are you kidding? The knuckles are all out of proportion. You got hair over there. Where do you get off comparing your hands to my hands? This is a one in a million hand.
1: That's what comes from avoiding manual labor your whole life.

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Summit Radio, yellow warning still in effect for air quality and heat for the South Okanagan and Similkameen. Mainly cloudy today for Asuias and Oliver. Chance of a thunderstorm later today or tonight. High of 37 today in Asuias with the Humidex up to 40. Tonight down to 18. Again, the chance of thunderstorms tonight. And again, tomorrow sunny. Chance of thunderstorms later in the day. A high of 35. Princeton also expecting sun clouds, possible thunder showers later today. A high around 34 degrees, partly cloudy tonight. Again, chance of thunderstorms down to 15. And sun tomorrow, again, with that afternoon thunderstorm possibility and a high of 33.

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Radio, Carly Simon, you're so vain. You probably think this radio program is all about you because you named it after yourself, The Brock Jackson Show. I'm not that vain. I'm not. It took a team of dozens of people to come up with the name of this program, but it is over for today. Chris Kuchar is in next. I'll check in with you again tomorrow morning.

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1: Asuya's locals know two things. Don't try making a left on Main Street in July. And the South Okanagan soundtrack is Summit Radio.

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It's Sharky time, just about. Popular summer favorite, Shark Week. That's starting up on the weekend, and they have all the shark-related programming, the movies, and all the specials and documentaries. One of the highlights for this year's edition, high diver Molly Carlson leaps 50 feet from a helicopter into a plexiglass cage in the ocean surrounded by circling reef sharks. And she's a high diver, so she's totally cool with jumping from enormous heights, but sharks terrify her. And they pretty much terrify like everybody. But really do admire Molly confronting her fears for our entertainment. I appreciate that.

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1: I'm Lauren Achilli. Penticton RCMP say a man is facing firearms-related charges after officers seized a handgun during an investigation last week. Police say an officer arrested the man on July 15 and located the handgun during the investigation. The man has been charged with firearms-related offenses and obstruction and remains in custody. RCMP say no further information will be released because the matter is now before the courts. As the District of Lake Country works on several major projects from utility work to infrastructure improvements and zoning amendments, the district says they want to improve life for residents. On the early edition this morning, Lake Country Mayor Blair Ireland says if the residents have concerns, the district is welcoming residents to voice them.
2: We really want to tell them, give us your feedback, because it's not perfect. You know, there's lots of little things, and we need that feedback to say, hey, are we going to go ahead? Are we going to change it? Should we not go ahead? All those things.
1: Extreme heat is sending electricity use in British Columbia to record levels. Kate Brown has more.
3: BC Hydro says demand reached an all-time summer high Tuesday evening as more people turned on air conditioners to stay cool. The utility says preliminary data shows peak demand hit over 8,700 megawatts, breaking the previous summer record set last year. Despite the increase, BC Hydro says the system had enough capacity to meet demand and remain well below the peaks typically seen during the coldest winter weather. With hot temperatures expected to continue, the utility is encouraging residents to use fans when possible, keep blinds closed during the day, and take advantage of rebates on select air conditioners and air purifiers.
1: And in sports, the Tampa Bay Rays are in Toronto to face the Blue Jays. That game is getting underway right now.
0: Summit weather.
1: In Soyuz, it's 29 degrees, mainly cloudy today with a chance of showers as well as a risk of thunderstorms. It will reach a high of 37. Tonight, partly cloudy with more chances of showers and thunderstorms, reaching a low of 18. In Penticton, it's 27 degrees, mainly cloudy as well with a chance of showers and thunderstorms, reaching a high of 34. Tonight, partly cloudy with more showers and thunderstorms, reaching a low of 18. And in Summerland, it's 27 degrees, again cloudy with a chance of showers and thunderstorms, reaching a high of 34. Tonight, partly cloudy, reaching a low of 18. Environment Canada has also issued two weather alerts, one for air quality and another for heat. Residents are advised to stay indoors or in cooler environments and stay hydrated when possible. I'm Lauren Achilli.
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0: Got to go back for a minute, all the way back. How far back? Way back.
1: So it's on to the 70s.
0: Oh, that is going back. Household items from the 70s that we can't imagine using today. Rotary dial telephone. Typewriter. 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Oh, the sound. 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Household items from the 70s. 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

'Tis the season for finding ash on the hood of your car. It sure is a smoky afternoon here in the South Okanagan. Despite that, hopefully, though, you're having a pretty decent afternoon, my beautiful friends. My name is Jolene. We'll take a peek at what's in store for us tomorrow and on our weekend. Also, the Canucks, they're coming back for training camp in September. We'll get into those details as well. Stick around.

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definitely not bizarre for it to be this smoky in the South Okanagan. We're pretty familiar with it, unfortunately. How are you doing in a Soyuz? 40, it feels like, with the humidity. Stay cool. We might see a thunderstorm tonight with a chance of showers as well. Friday, same kind of deal. Maybe some thunderstorm action. Some sunshine if that smoke clears out. Chance of showers as well. Highs around 35, not including the humidity. And then on our weekend, slightly cooler. 32 Saturday and 29 on Sunday.

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5: 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Jolene's got the soundtrack to make them slightly less soul-crushing. Afternoons with Jolene on the South Okanagan Soundtrack.
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Summit Radio, the South Okanagan soundtrack. I can't wait for hockey season, and I am even more pumped after the news came out yesterday afternoon. The Vancouver Canucks are returning for training camp, SOEC, September 17th to the 20th. I love what co-president of hockey operations Henrik Sedin said about returning to the SOEC. He says it has everything they need for the camp, both on and off the ice. And besides it being a first-class facility, well, yeah, Henrik. They find the venue is also a great spot for their fans to experience the skates and FanFest as well. We don't know full details, like the complete schedule, including ice times, but they will be announced soon. And of course, we will have those details right here on Summit Radio. Whew, just got chills. Hockey season right around the corner.

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We are Summit Radio, the South Okanagan soundtrack. Is this real? Is the World Snail Racing Championship an actual thing? Apparently. Snailer Swift recently won the World Snail Racing Championship. Snailer Swift. I can't even say that with a straight face. Whoever named this snail...

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7: Whoa. 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
8: Yes, Jolene, like the Dolly song. 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

The hottest spot in Canada yesterday, Lytton, at 41.2 degrees. The Soyuz very close, also breaking temperature records this week that were set back in 2006. That yellow heat warning remains in effect here in the South Okanagan. We might see a thunderstorm tonight and tomorrow afternoon. Highs around 35 tomorrow without the humidity. 32 Saturday and around 29 degrees on our Sunday. It's Hungry Heart, Bruce Springsteen on Summit.

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freezing my water bottle to air purifiers today and every day, but especially today. Very smoky in the South Okanagan. Surprisingly, Environment Canada has ended the yellow air quality warning. That yellow heat warning, though, still in effect.

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1: Good evening. I'm Lauren Achille. One man is dead following an out-of-control grass fire at a farm near Lumbee. RCMP say the fire broke out yesterday afternoon on Trinity Valley Road after a tractor and baler caught fire while the property owner was working in a field. Flames quickly spread to nearby trees and a hay shed. Police say the man was unable to escape and was found dead near the burned machinery. The BC Coroner Service is currently investigating. Penticton RCMP say a man is facing firearms-related charges after officers seized a handgun during an investigation last week. Police say an officer arrested the man on July 15 and located the handgun during the investigation. The man has been charged with firearms-related offenses and obstruction and remains in custody. RCMP say no further information will be released because the matter is now before the courts. Extreme heat is sending electricity use in British Columbia to record levels. Kate Brown has more.
2: BC Hydro says demand reached an all-time summer high Tuesday evening as more people turned on air conditioners to stay cool. The utility says preliminary data shows peak demand hit over 8,700 megawatts, breaking the previous summer record set last year. Despite the increase, BC Hydro says the system had enough capacity to meet demand and remain well below the peaks typically seen during the coldest winter weather. With hot temperatures expected to continue, the utility is encouraging residents to use fans when possible, keep blinds closed during the day, and take advantage of rebates on select air conditioners and air purifiers.
1: And in sports, due to the air quality issues in Kelowna, all practices and competition outdoors at the BC Summer Games have been suspended for the time being. According to Environment Canada, the air quality exceeds 10 on its rating scale, which is the worst possible rating. The BC government has issued an orange air quality rating as well, which advises people to avoid strenuous outdoor activities. The smoke, of course, coming from the various wildfires around the province. And in the MLB, the Blue Jays won against the Tampa Bay Rays 3-1.
0: Summit weather.
1: In Soyuz, it's 35 degrees. Tonight, a chance of showers and thunderstorms reaching a low of 18. Tomorrow, a mix of sun and cloud with more chances of showers and thunderstorms reaching a high of 35. In Penticton, it's 30 degrees. Tonight, partly cloudy, reaching a low of 18. Tomorrow, sunny, then clouds rolling in the afternoon, reaching a high of 35. And in Summerland, it's 29 degrees. Tonight, partly cloudy with a chance of showers as well as a risk of thunderstorms, reaching a low of 18. Tomorrow, sunny, then the clouds rolling in as well with a chance of rain and more thunderstorms, reaching a high of 35. Environment Canada has also issued two weather alerts, one for air quality and one for heat. Residents and visitors are advised to stay in cooler environments and stay hydrated during this time. I'm Lauren Achille.
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Nelly Furtado, I'm like a bird on Summit. Some people are going to start to think I'm a bird because I have officially gone over the edge. 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

Cause I gotta have faith. 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